0: Can you cook? Do you like to cook? I enjoy cooking a lot. My favorite dish is pancakes. I make pancakes all the time. I probably make pancakes for breakfast at least once or twice a week. So here is a simple pancake recipe. First, add some milk, a cup of flour, and one egg into a bowl. Then add a pinch of salt and give it a good whisk. After that, rub a little butter on a pan and pour the pancake mix onto the pan in the size that you wish and cook at medium heat. Once bubbles form and burst at the top, it's time to flip it. Let it cook for another 2 minutes and that's it. You have a nice fluffy pancake ready to be eaten with syrup or honey and maybe some strawberries. A recipe should include some of the following information: the name of the dish, a list of ingredients with the exact quantity of each ingredient, and the description of the preparation process. For example, a list of ingredients for my pancake recipe includes a cup of milk, a cup of flour, one egg, a pinch of salt, and some butter. When writing a recipe or instructions, use the imperative or base form of a verb. To help make the order of the cooking instructions more clear, you can use words as first, next, then, after that, and so on. Now is a good time to look at some common cooking verbs. Cut, stir, fry, boil, add, bake, peel, mix, whisk, and pour. Thank you guys so much for joining my class. Happy cooking!
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0: So where do your parents live?
1: They live in Lampoon with my older brother. He and his wife has a vegetable farm there.
0: That's nice.
1: Yeah.
0: Do they have children?
1: Yes, two. A son and a daughter.
0: How often do you see them? They must miss their uncle.
1: I visit them whenever I can. Usually once a month.
0: Do you talk to them often?
1: I video call my niece and nephew every day almost. I love talking to them. They always have funny stories to share with me. What about you? Where do your parents live?
0: My parents live with my younger sister in Phetchaburi. She and her husband have a small restaurant. Mm. He's a great cook.
1: Do they have any children?
0: Yes, they have twin boys. They're almost 5 years old now.
1: They must be a handful.
0: Yes, they're very energetic and lively. But I love playing with them. We usually go cycling and we play football together.
1: Wow, you must be their favorite uncle.
0: Yeah. I try to visit my parents every weekend, so I see them all the time. My grandparents also live in Phetchaburi, but they live with my uncle.
1: How old are they?
0: They're 82, but they're quite healthy and active for their age.
1: Your family must be really close.
0: Yeah, we are close. I'm lucky to have such a warm and loving family.
1: Yeah.
0: You're also close with your family?
1: Yes, I love them very much. I wish I could visit them more often. At least I have my little sister living with me, or else

0: Wow. I just received a free stay voucher from Crown Hotel. I sent them a letter complaining about their terrible service last week, and now they're providing me with free accommodation. I didn't expect this at all. I just wanted to let them know about some of the poor manners of their staff members. But I'm happy to know that they took my complaint seriously and proper actions were taken to deal with the problem. Complaints can be made about anything you're not satisfied with, from the products you buy like toothpaste or a microwave oven to the services a hotel or a restaurant staff. Here's an example of a complaint letter sent to an electronics store complaining about their service. Dear Sir, Madam, I'm writing to express my dismay at the service at your East Street branch on Friday, November the 6th. I often purchase electronic products and gadgets from your store for myself and my family. On this occasion, I intended to buy a 50-inch flat-screen TV that had been advertised on your store's website and some computer items for my sister. I was served quickly even though the store was quite busy at the time. However, the employee who was serving me had no idea about the special offer and did not seem to have much knowledge about the products in the store. I was trying to ask for assistance from the other store employees, but they were all occupied. Finally, I managed to make the purchase, but it took me over an hour to sort everything out. The employee apologized and explained to me that it was only his second day working there and they were short-staffed that day. I understand that mistakes happen, but there needs to be enough staff on duty, especially during peak hours. I hope you can take steps to make sure this mistake does not happen again. Yours faithfully, Matthew Parkman. To write an effective letter of complaint, here are some useful tips. State your reason for writing. For example, I am writing to express my dissatisfaction with your product. Explain the problem. Tell them what went wrong. Include accurate facts and details. Tell them what you would like them to do or what you would like to see happen. If you don't know the name of the person you're writing to, use yours faithfully to sign off. Make sure to use a business format when writing this letter to make sure that your letter is taken seriously. Stay tuned for our next episodes of Watch and Learn.
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3: 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Bye-bye. Bye-bye.
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0: Can you cook? Do you like to cook? I enjoy cooking a lot. My favorite dish is pancakes. I make pancakes all the time. I probably make pancakes for breakfast at least once or twice a week. So here is a simple pancake recipe. First, add some milk, a cup of flour, and one egg into a bowl. Then add a pinch of salt and give it a good whisk. After that, rub a little butter on a pan and pour the pancake mix onto the pan in the size that you wish and cook at medium heat. Once bubbles form and burst at the top, it's time to flip it. Let it cook for another 2 minutes and that's it. You have a nice fluffy pancake ready to be eaten with syrup or honey and maybe some strawberries. A recipe should include some of the following information: the name of the dish, a list of ingredients with the exact quantity of each ingredient, and the description of the preparation process. For example, a list of ingredients for my pancake recipe includes a cup of milk, a cup of flour, one egg, a pinch of salt, and some butter. When writing a recipe or instructions, use the imperative or base form of a verb. To help make the order of the cooking instructions more clear, you can use words such as first, next, then, after that, and so on. Now is a good time to look at some common cooking verbs. Cut, stir, fry, boil, add, bake, peel, mix, whisk, and pour. Thank you guys so much for joining my class. Happy cooking!
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2: There are lots of interesting topics for you to learn
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2: Enjoy watching. Bye-bye.

forgetting to take the medicine and inappropriate medication taking are common problem among elderly patients. So there are many drugs left in the community, which increases the burden of national medical expenses. The research team has developed a project on solution residual medicine in patients with non-communicable

0: diseases implemented in Khao Thong sub-district, Nakhon Suwan province. The research team started by studying drug use behavior and the situation of drug use among NCD's patients. After that, analyzed the data, assessed the value of leftover medicine. Nowadays, the number of Thai people with NCD increasing. The estimated cost of disease care between 2011 and 2030 is worth 1,401 trillion baht. Based on research review, we found that some NCD patients do not take medicine as directed by the doctor, forget to take medicine, stop or adjust medicine themselves. There are also problems in getting more medicine than actually need. Some patients receiving medicine from more than one healthcare facility, causing a loss of medicine left in family and community. We design and produce medicine back to health donation, which is a solution to the problem of waste medicine. Instruct the patient to hang the bag against the wall where it is easily visible. When they look at it, it reminds them to return the leftover medicine. We distributed the bags to 1,000 people since July 2020. Those bags are still used today. The next is radio chapter and radio sports. Most of NCD's patients in our community are elderly who listen to the radio for news and entertainment. We have produced 4 radio chapters and 1 radio support to broadcast to make listeners aware of correct medicine practice and returning the leftover drugs.
1: เก็บไว้ไม่มีประโยชน์โปรดนำไปคืนหมออย่ารอยาหมดอายุ
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0: Our sport and radio chapters broadcast 7 times And the last is knowledge kit and video clips. We made this knowledge kit to communicate with 200 patients receiving drugs at the health promotion hospital every 3rd and 2nd, 3rd day of the month. Circulatory system model to demonstrate vascular problems caused by high blood pressure, hyperlipidemia and diabetes, which will be worse if the patient takes inappropriate medicine. Video clips of NCD patients who have been seriously ill increase awareness of the importance of proper medicine. Out of 3 innovations, the research team conclude that the best solution is medicine back to health donation, which has low production costs, can be used for a long time. Although this research is a community research, but the finding can be applied to solve national problems. Therefore, we hope to expand this innovation to other communities for maximum efficiency in managing drug problems.

0: Hey man, you alright?
1: I'm going to Udon Thani next month, but I haven't booked the tickets yet.
0: I can help you with that. I have this app on my phone where you can buy airplane tickets, any airlines.
1: Really?
0: Yeah.
1: That would be great, thanks.
0: No problem. So when are you leaving?
1: I plan on leaving on December 7th and coming back on the 11th.
0: On the 7th, do you want to fly in the morning, the afternoon, or evening?
1: What time is the evening flight?
0: Swift Air has two flights in the evening. It has one at 7 p.m. and the other is at 8:30 p.m. But see, Dream Air has another flight at 8.
1: I think the 8 p.m. flight would be perfect. It flies out of Suvarnabhumi, not Don Mueang, right?
0: Yeah, that's right. So you want to fly economy or business class?
1: Economy, of course. You know I can't afford business.
0: Hey, I'm just making sure. Okay. So the cost is 1,200 baht, including taxes and fees for economy. It's 200 baht cheaper than Swift Air.
1: That's fine. Let's book this flight then. By the way, what's the baggage allowance?
0: It's 20 kilos.
1: Okay, now let's book the return flight. I want the latest flight possible. Are there any flights at possibly 9 p.m. on the 11th?
0: Let me check. Hold on. Yeah, well, only Swift Air flies from Udon Thani to Bangkok on that day. Their latest flight is 9:30 p.m., so this should work for you.
1: Wonderful.
0: Yeah.
1: How much does this ticket cost?
0: It's 1,150 baht, taxes and fees included, but the baggage allowance is only 15 kilos.
1: That's fine. Let's book it.
0: Yeah. All right, all set. Now you have return tickets from Bangkok to Udon Thani.
1: Thanks a lot. Let's go eat. Lunch is on me.
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2: Enjoy watching. Bye-bye.
3: Bye-bye.

we developed the research project more than 10 years ago. And the vaccine include the test kit and also the therapeutic vaccine to treat the patient properly. My research involved with the allergic disease because of the allergic disease is the common problem not only in Thailand but all over the world. And also the allergic disease itself affects the quality of life of the patient as little as we believe, but it can affect the quality of life as another chronic disease like hypertension or heart disease.

0: The problem of vivax, although it's not the type of malaria that kills people right away like falciparum that found a lot in African countries, but the vivax is a parasite that can stay silent as a dormancy in our liver.
1: Infected with Plasmodium vivax is what causes malaria. Plasmodium vivax can hide in liver cells and multiply. Once it gets into the red blood cell, it causes a recurrent fever. The vivax hides in the liver

but a systematic, which is why our research is to find out the factors and stimulation of the growth of vivax in liver cells. The only way to find out is to grow vivax in human liver cells. Therefore, the research was conducted by harvesting parasite from mosquito

0: girl in the laboratory.
1: So we work in collaboration with many scientists all over the world. And the work has been sponsored by Bill and Melinda Gates Foundation and MMV. They are the two foundations that support the drug screening using our model. So our lab developed the condition that you can culture the parasite directly in vitro and using the human cell line that we developed. And this is the importance of the study. Once you can grow the parasite, it is easier to study its biology and why. We want to understand why the parasite stays silent in the liver for a long time. And this is very difficult for the drug treatment because most of malaria drug is easy to treat the parasite in human blood. But when it stays silent in the liver, it is not many drug that can kill, especially the dormancy. And this is a problem when many countries in the region and all over the world try to eliminate malaria.
2: So after we finished drug screening, one of the techniques that we use to determine parasites in each well of the culture plates is the high throughput image analysis. So here we use the Operator high throughput image analysis system to detect the parasites and compare the number of the parasites from control well in comparison with the testing well. So with the Operator machine, we can use for both 96 well plate format and 384 well plate format. Our scientist is using the Operator to screen to read the results from our test, and with this high throughput image analysis, it speed up the readout time pretty much. In our lab, we have developed a high-throughput drug screening system for liver-stage parasites of Plasmodium vivax. This project is supported by the Medicine for Malaria Venture, and this side-by-side comparison will be occurred actually here in Thailand this year. And by the end of this year, we hope that we can speed up the high throughput drug screening. And next year, we will fully operate the 384 well plate format for this drug screening assay.
1: With the system that we established, we really hope that it can be used for not only drug screening. We are working with the vaccine development people to try to use this system to screen for new vaccine that can protect the parasite to get into the liver cell. And if we can be successful, new vaccine, it would be very good. We can screen up to 1,000 compounds, and once the 96 well plate has been optimized and 384 have been optimized, that format should be able to help us screen up to 10,000 compound by 2017. So that our plan. But right now for this year, we expect to finish the first 1,000 compound screening for anti-malaria drug against this liver stage Plasmodium vivax.

we can call tomato like a tomaberry, feeling like we don't eat vegetable, we eat fruit, and we can produce at the hottest place in Thailand. This research is about how to produce the high sugar content tomato in Thailand, because now the people need to consume the hybrid tomato as a fruit. Normally, cherry tomato, the brix content or sugar content is about not more than 7 or 8, but with this technique we can produce up to 16. When we eat it, we will feel that it's quite sweet. Fresh tomato contains a lot of vitamin, a lot of lycopene. It's easy to consume. It means when the people can change their habit to try, it means they can have a lycopene and another vitamin as a fresh food. The process is, firstly, we have to design the greenhouse type that's suitable for Thailand environment, especially in Kanchanaburi, that is hottest place in the Thailand. And also we establish the system that we call GrowBot system. GrowBot system is smart irrigation or precision farming, and they use the special signal from environment to control the irrigation for making the high sugar content tomato that needs some special signal. Mostly the normal tomato produced with using the irrigation, they use just maybe only timer and to check when it's suitable to irrigate water or fertilizer to the plant. But our system use another signal, for example light, solar radiation, that is directly to control photosynthesis inside. Once the solar radiation is too high, it means like a sunny day, the system will irrigate a lot of water and nutrition. The benefit of the system is the first one is quality that we cannot produce. And the second one, with this system that we can call it precision farming, it means we can decrease the amount of fertilizer and water. So it means we almost have no drainage to the environment, or we didn't make any pollution for our earth. And we hope that in the future we can expand our experiment or our innovation for farmer, like smart farmer, to decrease the fertilizer, decrease the chemical, and decrease the water that is now a very big problem in Thailand.

This research, we would like to develop of the conventional wind generator to be more effective than conventional one. This one, we conduct the research 6 years ago. We concerned about alternative energy because in Thailand, we would like to use alternative energy, but we don't have effective resource. In the first step, I would like to focus on the wind power because in Thailand, we have the wind, but we have less in the wind power. So my idea is how to improve the wind velocity in Thailand to be more effective. In Thailand, we have the wind velocity average about 5 meters per second. Normally, we use the wind for the pumping the water. But recently, we would like to use those wind for produce electricity. Normally, we buy the wind generator from the foreign country. They have the very strong wind. So in those countries, may be effective for the wind generator, but it's not effective in Thailand. So in this case, how to improve is the big question. My idea is to change working mechanism of the wind generator because the conventional one, just only the rotor is moving to turn wind power to the kinetic power. But our idea, we would like to improve the effective by making the new mechanism. So the both of the rotor is moving, but the stator that before is just stick. So we would like to free the stator part to be moved together in the opposite direction. So in the first, we try to prove our new idea for the small model. We make it very simple. We use the motor, the bread for the toys, and we test with the same position of the wind. We can make the power more than twice time than conventional one. And also, we would like to apply to use with the waste of the wind as the energy conservation. For example, the wind waste from the air conditioner compressors or the ventilator of the rose farming. Right now, we would like to make it as the commercial one, and then we will implement to the farm or household to use this one to save the energy. Right now we use a lot of air condition. We have provided ask the farmer to be a smart farmer. So we could not avoid from the closed farming system. And those, they use the ventilation system and they produce a lot of wind. It's about 30 to 35% we can recover back of the energy. First, benefit is we can save the electricity cost, and indirect benefit is we can save the environmental and human health impact. Because when we produce the electricity, normally we produce the pollution as well. For example, particulate matter, CO2, something like this. And we can save both the money and environment. When we try to prove our idea, we test with the conventional and also our invention. When we compare the output of the electricity from both. So we found that our invention can produce about 2.6 times plus compared to the conventional one. This idea is the only one idea in the world. Is proved by our award, International Invention Fair 2016. We got semi-grand prize. And also we got a silver award from the Geneva Invention Fair. This one proved that our idea is very new. Right now, it's just the only one idea that breaking through the new mechanism of the electricity generation. And also right now, we got 3 patents of this. You can see the first idea that we have 2 beds. First, common bed connect to the rotor. Additional one connect to the stator and moving in opposite direction. The recent model is look uncommon for the audience, but it's work effective. Wind power in Thailand very small and very low. So how to turn wind power to kinetic is very important. So our idea also, we let the bread can be adjustable to be adjust for very exactly angle to receive the wind and turn to the kinetic power. So we combine together between environment and science. So this one is also, we still combine everything to be the perfect invention or innovation.

Dengue fever is caused by the dengue virus. This dengue virus consists of four serotypes and it's transmitted by the mosquito, namely Aedes aegypti and Aedes albopictus. Dengue is a big public health problem. Around 400 million people are infected per year and around 250,000 cases in the severe cases and around 25,000 dead per year.

0: First, when the mosquito bite us, so they transmit the dengue virus into our blood vessel. Then this virus cannot live alone, it needs to stay in the cell. So the virus bite to our white blood cell and transmit its genetic material. Then it multiplies in our white blood cell to be a million of them. And then we become the high fever. And then after this, the virus can produce a protein that namely NS1. This protein can make it very similar to our platelet molecule. So the antibody from our body bind to platelet and reduce our platelet to going down. During this time, it's very risk if the patient have the blood hemorrhage. It can big hemorrhage, so it's dangerous for patient. And also this time the hemorrhage can cause a lot, and also plasma leakage can cause, so the patient can become shocked. When we got infected with one serotype of dengue virus, such as serotype 1, our body can can produce the antibody against this serotype 1. So if next time we infect again with serotype 1, so we will not have a problem for the infection with serotype 1. But if we got infected with different serotype like serotype 2, this antibody against serotype 1 cannot neutralize, but it will bring virus to infect with our white blood cell more. That is called antibody-dependent enhancement that can cause the severe disease.
1: The research project on therapeutic human antibody against dengue virus was started since 2009 by the collaboration between the Faculty of Tropical Medicine, Mahidol University, and Research Institute for Microbial Diseases, Osaka University. With the support from Japan Science and Technology Agency and Japan International Cooperation Agency, later, the Center of Excellence for Antibody Research was established at Mahidol University as Mahidol Osaka Friendship Laboratory. Until 2013, the world's first neutralizing human monoclonal antibodies against all four serotypes of dengue virus was developed.
0: So we need to have the drug that can neutralize all four serotypes of dengue virus. So our group tried to develop the therapeutic human antibody that can neutralize all four serotypes of dengue virus by using the technique so-called hybridoma technique, that we collect the PBMC from the dengue patient and then use this PBMC to fuse with the new fusion partner cell, namely spinex cell, to make the new hybridoma cell. So we select the hybridoma cell, and then we got three candidates of the therapeutic human antibody. So from our group, using this hybridoma approach to produce therapeutic human antibody that could neutralize all four serotypes of dengue virus, it can be said that this is the first time in the world to develop therapeutic antibody neutralized four serotypes of dengue virus using the hybridoma system.
1: These neutralizing human monoclonal antibodies could dramatically reduce dengue virus from 10 million to zero within 2 days in dengue virus challenged marmoset monkeys. These neutralizing human monoclonal antibodies was patented in 11 countries.
0: Our ultimate goal is to develop this therapeutic antibody to use in human. So to use in human, we need to pass the approved by the FDA or Food and Drug Administration. And then this cell can be further used in the industrial production in the GMP facility. So as you know that now Thailand, we try to promote the Thailand 4.0, that we need to have our own innovation. So our antibody is one of the innovation in the medical field. If we successfully produce this therapeutic antibody against four serotype dengue virus, it's the first drug Thailand can be, produce this and sell to all over the world. We can help our, economic to increasing, and also, to help the people, that infect with dengue virus that need the drug. That our ultimate goal is to help people all over the world.

Can you cook? Do you like to cook? I enjoy cooking a lot. My favorite dish is pancakes. I make pancakes all the time. I probably make pancakes for breakfast at least once or twice a week. So here is a simple pancake recipe. First, add some milk.

0: Good morning, everyone.
1: Greet the teacher.
2: Good morning, teacher.
0: Good morning, students. How are you today?
2: I'm fine, thank you, and you?
0: I'm very nice. Thanks for asking. Are you ready for the English class?
2: Yes.
0: Yes, I hope so. Good morning, teachers and students who are watching us on the LTV 7. Welcome everyone back to English class with me, teacher Pinpinat Sangchan. Okay, everyone, today we have an English class, so I hope you enjoy with our lesson for today. Our topic is, what is it made of? Do you know what does it mean? It's okay if you don't know, I will tell you later. But we have to look at the objective for today first. Number one, you'll be able to pronounce the word about the things in bathroom and the material of them. Number two, you'll be able to describe the word about the bathroom item. Number three, you'll be able to write down about the bathroom item and the material too. Okay. Let's start with the first activities. We are going to do the matching words.
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That's several cases that have been previously diagnosed with thalassemia. They have enlarged size of the placenta, and when they're born, most of them has very, very severe anemia at birth. Some of the patients require phototherapy. Some of them even require immediate blood transfusion after birth. Most of the patients that we have identified usually being diagnosed at the beginning of their life as having what we call neonatal infection or congenital infection by the virus or a bacteria. However, you know, all of these cases, we could not really identify the causes as the pathogen or bug that causing this condition. This is the beginning of the research that leading to the discovery that indeed this family, they have the mutation in another gene, which is, we call it as the KRF1 or erythroid cuprolide factor. And this is the KRF1, actually is the master of the transcription regulator within the red cell development. So when you have the mutation of the KRF1, even though you don't have any mutation in the globin gene or the PK gene, which is downstream from the KRF1, but you have the effect of the DAO regulation and DAO reduction of the expression of these two genes, similar that like you have the mutation in the globin gene itself. I would say 80% of the patients with KRF1, they require regular blood transfusion every 2 to 3 weeks in order to survive. And of course, they will need the iron chelation therapy. I will provide them with all the supplementation, folic acid, the multivitamin, and of course, the antioxidant therapy. I would say at present, around 30% of the patients, they respond to such a treatment, so they can maintain the level of hemoglobin. However, the rest of the patients who are more severe, we have two options. One is to give with the regular blood transfusion and of course the iron chelation therapy. And the other mean that we can do is to perform the splenectomy. However, the clinical response to splenectomy can be quite variable as well. And we need to inform that to the patient for the further decision that has to be done together between clinician and also the family. Found it to be quite common. At least around 0.5% of the Thai population are carrier of this mutation. So there is a possibility that these, you know, two carrier who are not related, they can come together, you know, fall in love and getting married. So, you know, we probably have more and more cases. So at present, in order to prevent this condition, we have two measures. One measure is the prenatal diagnosis. Another measure that we can do is the pre-implantation genetic diagnosis, meaning that instead of having baby in a natural way, we will ask them to have a baby through the IVF technology or in vitro fertilization. We already designed probe, primer, and the sequencing technology to identify such a condition. Now we have board technology to prevent such a condition for Thailand. The study has impacts in several aspects. So the first aspect is in terms of the biology, in terms of the medical science. This is the first condition in man that when you have the mutation of this gene, you have persistent expression of embryonic globin. We show that in our patient, they have embryonic globin such as hemoglobin Portland, hemoglobin Gal-1, and hemoglobin Gal-2. And these embryonic globin are persistent even in adult life. It have never been found before. The other impact is the impact in terms of our clinical practice. When they know what the condition that they have that can lead to a correct diagnosis,
we can manage them more properly, more appropriately. We can even do the prevention and control if they want to have another children. Then we can avoid the chance that they get another children with the affected diseases. And of course, you know, we are doing some kind of, you know, a prevention and control at a national level. In the very near future, this information will be crucial, is indispensable for the future policy that should we screen for this condition for all of the pregnant women in our country.

0: Good afternoon, Delight Tours. This is Matthew speaking. How may I help you?
1: Hello, this is Bodo Jones. Can I have extension 4127, please?
0: Certainly. One moment, please. I'll put you through.
1: Thank you.
0: I'm sorry, but I'm afraid the line is busy.
1: Oh. Can I speak to Mr. Jack Lee then?
0: I'm afraid he's in a meeting right now.

0: Could you take a message, please? Could you tell Mr. Jack Lee to call me back?
1: Of course. May I have your number, please?
0: It's 082-4405-991.
1: That's 082-4405-991.

0: Island tour project presentation file. Right. I'll give him a message as soon as he's back.
1: Thank you. Oh, in case that I'm not available when he calls back, can I give you my email address too?
0: Certainly.
1: Wonderful. It's bodo.johns@seefar.com.
0: May I read that back to you?
1: Of course.
0: That's bodo.johns@seefar.com.
1: That's correct.
0: I'll make sure Mr. Lee gets the message as soon as he's back from his meeting.
1: Thanks. Bye.
0: Goodbye. Have a nice day.
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5: Enjoy watching. Bye-bye. Bye-bye.

0: Hi Jen, how are you doing? Are you free on Sunday? Do you want to do something?
1: I'm busy on Sunday. I'm going to lunch with my parents. How about Saturday?
0: Sure, Saturday is fine with me.
1: What do you have in mind?
0: How about driving out to the Brooks Village to do some outlet shopping? I need a suit for a wedding next weekend. Need your help picking one out.
1: Sounds perfect. I also need a new pair of running shoes. What time?
0: I can pick you up at your place at about 8:30 if you like.
1: That's too early. I have a yoga class at 7:30, but should be home by 9.
0: I shall pick you up at 9:30 then. That'll give you half an hour to get ready.
1: Great.
0: By the way, do you fancy some pancakes

0: messages rather than a phone call. When we want to make plans, we usually have to make suggestions like where to go, what to eat, what to buy, what to do. Use these phrases to make suggestions. How about, what about, plus noun and gerund, verb ing. For example, how about getting an ice cream after dinner? What about Italian food? Do you fancy, plus noun gerund, verb ing. Do you fancy a drink this evening? Do you fancy going out for a meal after work? Shall we? Plus infinitive without to. Shall we have lunch before going to the beach? Do you want? Plus infinitive with to. Do you want to join me for a game of tennis tomorrow?
1: Stay tuned for our next episode of Watch and Learn.
2: There are lots of interesting topics for you to learn.
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1: Enjoy watching. Bye-bye.
2: Bye-bye.

0: These bowls, they're also humongous. In the olden days, the Lampang people used ceramic bowls like these to eat. Different bowl sizes are for different purposes. For example, these bowls are for working class people because they had to eat a lot. But aren't these bowls a little bit too big?
1: Lampang is a ceramic town because it has kaolin clay, or clay that's white or pale in color. An important source of kaolin clay in Lampang is the Jaehom district. Kaolin clay contains the mineral kaolinite and is formed from the disintegration of the feldspar. Kaolin clay can be used to make ceramics without having to add other raw materials. The person who first thought of using kaolin clay to make ceramics was Aba Yi Saixin, who fled from poverty and emigrated from China during World War I. The Guangdong province where he was born was no stranger to ceramics, so when he saw the sharpening stones that the locals in Lampang were selling, he recognized the kaolin clay the stones were made out of. He went in search for and found the source of the mineral and brought it back to try make ceramics with it. He found that the clay was of good quality. It produced strong ceramics with a beautiful white texture. Aba Yi later invited his Chinese friends to establish the first ceramic factory in Lampang. In the past, ceramics sold very well in Lampang because people liked to use them. At the time, the bowls came in four sizes. The 5 to 6 inch bowls are used in many homes or for rice soup in homes of nobilities, while the 7 to 8 inch bowls are used by the working class. Today, however, the shapes and patterns of the bowls have grown very diverse. Currently, there are 200 ceramic factories in Lampang, half of which are able to produce ceramics for export.
2: From the video, which of the following statements about kaolin clay in Lampang is correct? A. It can be used to make four types of ceramic bowls, from bowls that are 5 to 6 inches in diameter to bowls that are 7 to 8 inches in diameter. B. Lampang is the best source of kaolin clay in the country. C. Kaolin clay can be used to make ceramics without having to add anything else to it. D. The clay's white color is formed from the deposit of feldspar. พร้อมแล้ว C. U. สตรีสีหน้าได้ไหมครับตอบว่า
3: 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The clay's white color is formed from the deposit of feldspar.
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3: Kaolin clay can be used to make ceramics without having to add anything else to it.
2: You think it's right? คำตอบคือข้อ C เป็นของเราเลยครับไปที่ข้อต่อไป Who, what, or where? The following are the characteristics of which country? Clue number one: This country has four official languages, one of which is English. It is a small country with an area of only 900 square kilometers. Clue number two.It has the highest population density in the region and the third highest in the world. The population of this country is about 5 million. Clue number three. It does not have a lot of natural resources, but its economy has been Prince Royal วิทยาลัยมาก่อนตอบว่า
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0: The research that we just completed, which was funded by the U.S. National Institute of Allergy and Infectious Diseases, or NIH, the project is called Bangkok Online Testing on MSM. And what it is to assess the feasibility and acceptability of self-testing with online counseling among a group of young men who have sex with men, or we call young MSM. What's particularly unique about this group is that in Thailand right now, this group has the highest HIV prevalence and also incidence in the country. So prevalence in Bangkok is around 30%, and incidence is as high as 12 per 100 person years. So, you know, HIV, it's treatable these days. I mean, there may not be a cure yet, but at least it's very treatable. And in Thailand, everybody who's living with HIV, who are Thai citizens, can have access to free antiretroviral therapy, which is provided by the government. However, many people are not accessing this service. And on top of that, many people who are living with HIV do not even know that they have HIV. And so the problem is really at the testing. You know, we have all these venue-based testing, whether clinics or hospitals, but a lot of men, particularly young MSM, are not accessing it. And so I thought maybe we should think outside the box, think about other options. And so that's how we came up with this online HIV testing project. For this project, we focus on MSM who are between 18 to 24 years old. This is a feasibility and acceptability study, and so at the very beginning, we have qualitative research. So these were focus group discussions to talk to different young MSM who are living in different places in Bangkok. You know, some live in downtown Bangkok, others maybe live in the suburban areas like Salaya, for example. And we would ask them, what are the barriers to testing at the venues, you know, whether clinics or hospitals? And they would tell us, you know, whether sometimes they're worried about confidentiality, sometimes they're worried about the distance being so long and Bangkok traffic. Sometimes they worry about the stigma and the discrimination they may get from the healthcare providers at the different facilities. And because of these reasons, they choose not to come and get tested at the venues. So we did the qualitative research, and then after that, then we designed this self-testing project with the online counseling. So for that, we had an online survey. We recruited men who are online, whether through apps that MSM use, or through Facebook, or through different websites that MSM visit. We recruited 1,364 young MSM, and of those, we randomized 75 men into our pilot study. And so for our pilot study, we send them a box that contains the self-test kits with an explanation. We also have a video clip that they can watch. We also hired a nurse counselor who gives them advice and counseling online, and also walk them through from the beginning to the end. So they test, we call it baseline, so the first time, 3 months later they do it again, and then 3 months later they do it again. So we wanted to know whether they can do it, whether they come back and want to do it, and for those who are positive, if they can be linked to care and treatment. And I'm happy to say in our project, we had 100% linkage to care and support. In the test kit, very similar to like a home pregnancy test. And so, you know, there's a couple of drops of blood, and then in 15 minutes, the test will show whether you're positive or negative. But we also have a filter paper. Guys can also drop a couple of drops of blood on the filter paper, and then they can mail that back into our labs, and then we're able to test whether it's a true positive or if it's a true negative, just to confirm the result.
1: ประทับใจในตัวเจ้าเครื่องตรวจตัวนี้ครับพี่เพราะว่าในปัจจุบันนะครับคนเราเนี่ยไม่กล้าไปตรวจ HIV ตามโรงพยาบาลหรือตามคลินิกก็ตัวนี้ก็ถือว่าเป็นตัวที่ตอบโจทย์เลยในวิถีชีวิตของยัง MSM อะครับก็ถือว่า

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1: We really want everyone to get tested because we know the treatment is working and we want everyone to access treatment that's provided by the government but in order to do that they need to know that they are positive so right now we have mass testing campaignsWe have mobile clinics, but alone by itself doesn't seem to work. And I think maybe in combination, including the online testing, it might increase the testing rate so that we are more with the UNAIDS 90-90-90 target.

especially in the growing process when they have the initial seeds to grow up the rice, usually that is could be mixed up with the other type. You can use the type A as the main type, but most of the time it's not purely contain only the type A. It can mix with the other type. So when the farmer come to the rice mill, it could make the price of the rice for the whole batch getting like less than what it should be. My research interest includes the AI image processing, computer vision, and machine learning. So as for this project, I'm using the image processing and computer vision for classifying the Thai rice grain based on the rice grain image using the convolutional neural network and transfer learning. So the first process, we have to collect the data. So we have to collect the rice grains for the types that we want to classify. For example, in this project, we use 5 types. Then we have to find the rice grain of 5 types, about 1,000 to 2,000 grains for each type. And then we make that in the labs, and then we take a photo of the rice grain because we want to classify the rice grain from the image, right? So we take a photo of them and use that photo of rice grain in many scenarios and put that in computer machine. Then we write a program, write a code to read the image and train to get the model. But the way to get the model is quite complicated. Like as the name of the project, we use a technique called MaxR CNN, which is one type of CNN or convolutional neural network, and we have to use like a GPU to train that. Okay, one reason why we need to use a GPU for training the model is because to train the model to recognize the type of the rice grain, it needs like a million, 10 million, or 100 million parameter that the computer have to learn. So in that case, the CPU is not enough. To train the model with CPU, you may have to wait for like a week in order to get one training finished. But to get GPU, you may be able to finish that by one night. So once we get the model, right, the model that can classify the type of the rice, the next process, we have to validate the correctness of the model. So one way that we can validate is we have to validate against traditional technique by using human expert. So we ask the human expert from the rice mill to perform the same thing, to classify the type of the rice from the image. And we found that our program can achieve in average about 85 to 90% accuracy. But for the human expert, surprisingly that, okay, in average it's about 60%, but it can be ranged from 50% correctness to 80% correctness. It depends on the expertise of each human expert. So once we can validate that and it's okay to be used, we create the web application for general user to be easy to like access to the model instead of have to do programming like us. So they can just click and drop the image, and then the program can classify the output for them. The main impact that we can get directly from the program, from the project here, is we can replace the process of classify the type of the rice in the rice mill or in the company that have the trading of the rice. So we could solve the problem of lacking the human expert. We could solve the problem of bias situation.

0: Who likes to read? Any? One, stand here. One, stand here. One, stand here. Come here. And one and two, hey, come here. They can read. Let's try. You, stand here. Make your line, come here, four of you. Nay, make your line. Face. Hey. One, two, three, four, come here. Okay, ready now? Make your line straight. Wrong knee, wrong. Move a bit. Backward. Okay, ready? Ready? Everybody, you want to say it again? Can.
1: Yes.
0: Okay. Poon. Mm.
1: Where?
0: In the end. Again? Day.

Okay, you count how many? Yeah, two. Okay, 1, 2, 3, 4. And you, 4, 3, 6. You're the winner. Okay, wait. Okay, this is your special prize. Okay, good. Thank you so much. Okay.

0: Good.
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4: ยินดี
1: Nice to meet you.
0: Stop. Stop writing. Stop writing.
5: How are you?
0: Ne? Put on the table. No, I saw you.
5: How do you do? Sawadee mai. Nice to meet you. Yindi ti dai rujak. Nice to meet you.Pleased to meet you.
0: Okay, thank you. Thank you so much. Come here. Okay, come. Make your line. 1, 2, 3, 4. Okay, which one is number one? Which one is number one?They need to arrange this one, which is 1, 2, 3, 4. Huh? Here. Okay. Go. Hi. Okay. Next. Next to him, number two. Huh? Okay. He. Okay. Next. What is next?Number three, Annie. Okay, you are number four. Okay. Move, move, move. Okay. Good. Chu Arai. Hello, my name is blank. Chu. Okay. Hello. Dang, dang.
6: Hello, my name is.
0: What? Why does he say hello? Hello.
6: Hello, my name is Mai.
0: Mai. Okay, next.
7: Hello, my
0: name. No, no, hi. Hi, I am.
7: Hi, I am.
0: Okay. Good. Nice to meet you. Nice to meet you.
7: Nice to meet you.
0: Okay. Nice to meet you too.Oh, again, again. Hey, hold it correctly. Hey, face teacher. Good, okay, okay. Face to him. Okay, ready.
8: Hello, my name is
9: Mai. Hello.
0: Hi.
9: Hi.
0: I'm.
9: I am Kim.
0: Nice to meet you.
8: Nice to meet you.
2: you too.
0: Very good. Now, I need to.

0: Okay. You and you. Come. Come here.
1: Wait.
0: Mm-hmm. Hold, hold. Nick and Nick, here. Okay. Face front. Okay, do like this. Chung-na! Opposite, look at her. Come on, huh? We can die. So you are A and you are B, okay?
1: A, B. Mm.
0: Ready, ready.
1: What?
0: Hello, my name is?
2: Hello, my
0: name. Hey, look at her. Look at me. Eye to eye.
1: Hello.
2: Hello, my
0: name. Hello, hello. Look at her. Okay. My name is?
2: Hello, my name is.
0: Hey, Arai. Chữ Arai. Nè. Hello, my name is. Là đấy.
2: Hello, my name
0: is. Nè, look at her. Ai nè, ai, ai nè. Mắt ta, mắt ta.
2: Hello, my name is.
0: Chữ Arai. Give the mic. Hi, I am.
2: I
0: say hi, I am. Okay. Hi.
2: Hi.
0: I am. Two.
2: Me.
0: Okay. Nice to meet you.
2: Nice to meet you.
0: No power. Nice to meet you. Nice to meet you.
2: Nice to meet you.
0: Yeah. Okay. Next. Nice to meet you too. Nice to meet you too. Meet you too. Okay, now you and you come here. Bye. Come here. Okay, you are A and you are B. Okay. Nana, look, eye to eye, na. Okay. Okay, ready. Oh no, you first, A. Hello, my name is.
3: Hello, my name is.
0: Hi, I am.
3: Hi, I am.
0: Nice to meet you.
3: Nice to meet you.
0: Now look at him. Look at him. Nice to meet you. Yeah. Nice to meet you too. Nice to meet you too.
3: Nice to meet you too.
0: Very good. Yeah. Okay. Thank you. Can we post here? Yeah, you have to disarrange it. Yeah, arrange me, like that. Okay, I am, and then follow me. 1, 2, 3. Nah. Okay, good. Tape, have a tape. I have a tape. Oh, okay. Okay, next is good morning.
4: Good morning.
0: Kate. Good morning, Kate.
4: Good morning, Kate.
0: How are you today?
4: How are you today?
0: Good morning, Korea.
4: Good morning, Korea.
0: I'm good.
4: I'm good.
0: Thanks.
4: Thanks.
0: Thanks.
4: Thanks.
0: Thanks. Okay, next. Thanks.
4: Thanks.
0: Ha.
4: Ha.
0: Thanks.
4: Thanks.
0: How about you?
4: How are you?
0: Oh, I have a cold.
4: I have a cold.
0: Oh. Get well soon.
4: Get well soon.
0: Oh, explain to them. Hey, alright. Mang. Can you tell them about what is good morning? How are you today? Okay. Explain it. Hey! Good mark. One more time, and then I will let you stand here. Okay, ready, everybody. Hey!

0: Hey,
1: what are you listening to?
2: I'm listening to the weather forecast.
1: Oh yeah, where are you going?
2: I'm going to Nakhon Pathom tomorrow with Pat. We are going on a drawing trip.
1: Oh, that's interesting. How long will you be gone for?
2: Not many days. I'm coming back on Sunday. My first day there is supposed to be cloudy, wet, and rainy. My second day there is supposed to have heavy rain, strong winds, and thunderstorms. But the days after that are supposed to be sunny and warm at temperatures of 22 to 25 degrees Celsius.
1: Oh, that's not too bad, right? Because you're gonna be outdoors most of the time.
2: Right.
1: Don't forget to bring an umbrella and a raincoat.
2: I won't, thanks. Oh, by the way, where are you going this weekend? I remember you have plans too.
1: Well, I'm going to visit my friend in Chiang Mai. I'm gonna have to check with the weather forecast so I could pack the right clothes for this trip.
2: I heard that this year it's unusually cold up north and that the temperatures can get to as low as 2 degrees Celsius.
1: Yeah, but at least we don't have snow here in Thailand, but we do have hailstorms. The other day I checked with the news, there was a hailstorm in Chiang Rai. The winds were so strong, it blew off roofs of people's houses.
2: Well, I hope that nothing happens like that while you're there.
1: I hope so too. Here, the forecast says it's going to be really cold with a high of only 12 degrees Celsius. I'd better have my winter jacket ready.
2: You're right. We cannot get sick or both of our trips will be ruined.
1: Yeah. Stay tuned for our next episode of Learn.
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1: Enjoy watching. Bye-bye.
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0: Hello? So, what seems to be the problem today?
1: Hello, good morning, doctor. Haven't been feeling well lately. I've had diarrhea since yesterday afternoon, and I've been throwing up for like 10 hours.
0: Okay, may I?

0: Okay, have you been experiencing any other symptoms?
1: I have abdominal pain out here and been feeling nauseous. And also last night I had chills.
0: I see. You probably also have a fever. Have you checked your temperature?
1: Oh yes, I checked it about 2 hours ago. I had 38.5 degrees Celsius.
0: Sounds like you have food poisoning. Does your body feel sore?
1: Yes, my muscles ache a little and I feel really weak.
0: Okay, that's normal since you've been losing fluids. I'm going to prescribe you some antibiotics and some oral rehydration solutions. Are you allergic to any medicine?
1: No.
0: Okay, good.
1: So I don't need to take IV drips, do I?
0: No, you don't. Your symptoms aren't that severe, so it's not necessary.
1: What about food? Do I have to avoid anything in particular?
0: Well, when you feel like you might be able to hold on food, try small and light meals. Eat food that is gentle on your stomach. Stick to bland and low-fat foods such as toast, crackers, banana, or oatmeal. Try to avoid fatty foods since fat is harder for your stomach to digest, especially when it's upset.
1: I see. Thank you, doctor.
0: You're welcome. Your symptoms should pass in a day or two, and you should be feeling much better soon. Stay tuned for our next episode of Watch and Learn.
2: There are lots of interesting topics for you to learn.
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4: Enjoy watching. Bye-bye.
2: Bye.

0: What's the matter, Christina? You look worried.
1: I just got my grade report back and my GPA is pretty low.
0: I'm sorry to hear about that. But it's only the first semester. You still have time to do something about it.
1: What do you think I should do about my low GPA?
0: Well, why do you think your GPA is low?
1: I guess I didn't go to class enough. I skipped a lot of classes because of my health and personal issues, and I didn't get to hear about what was taught in class.
0: Then I suggest you start by going to class regularly so you won't miss lectures and a chance to ask questions and listen to the Q&A of other students. And you also won't look bad in the eyes of your professor. And you ought to take better care of your health so you won't get sick often. Eat healthy food, take vitamins to boost your immune system.
1: I guess I should exercise more too. I haven't been working out much lately.
0: Absolutely, it's a good idea. You should at least work out 3 to 4 times a week. But don't overdo it, you might injure yourself.
1: Got it, thanks for the advice.
0: And I would also suggest you do a study review once a week. Reviewing your notes weekly will help you gradually miss things.
1: That's a very good idea. So next semester I will put more effort into my work, review my notes, and stay healthy.
0: If you do that, you'll be able to raise your GPA next semester.
1: Thank you so much for all your advice.
0: Don't mention it. We're friends. I'm here for you.
1: Stay tuned for our next episodes of Watch and Learn.
2: There are lots of interesting topics for you to learn
3: and a great chance to improve your English.
2: Enjoy watching. Bye-bye.

0: And how are you doing? Are you free on Sunday? Do you want to do something?
1: I'm busy on Sunday. I'm going to lunch with my parents. How about Saturday?
0: Sure, Saturday is fine with me.
1: What do you have in mind?
0: How about driving out to the Brooks Village to do some outlet shopping? I need a suit for a wedding next weekend. Need your help picking one out.
1: Sounds perfect. I also need a new pair of running shoes. What time?
0: I can pick you up at your place at about 8:30 if you like.
1: That's too early. I have a yoga class at 7:30, but should be home by 9.
0: I shall pick you up at 9:30 then. That'll give you half an hour to get ready.
1: Great!
0: By the way, do you fancy some pancakes for breakfast? I can get some while you're at a yoga class.
1: That'd be very nice. Thanks. See you Saturday.
0: See you. There. I've just made plans with my friends for this weekend. Sometimes it's easier to use text messages rather than a phone call. When we want to make plans, we usually have to make suggestions like where to go, what to eat, what to buy, what to do. Use these phrases to make suggestions. How about, what about, plus noun and gerund, verb ing. For example, how about getting an ice cream after dinner? What about Italian food? Do you fancy plus noun gerund, verb ing? Do you fancy a drink this evening? Do you fancy going out for a meal after work? Shall we? Plus infinitive without to. Shall we have lunch before going to the beach? Do you want plus infinitive with to? Do you want to join me for a game of tennis tomorrow?
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2: Enjoy watching. Bye-bye.
4: Bye-bye.

0: far that even rain can be created. But what about 100 years ago? Today, I'm going to take you to see an experimental plantation that started 100 years ago. So, let's go and see.
1: When you visit Dharapiram Palace in Chiang Mai, which is under the care of Chulalongkorn University, apart from the architectural beauty of the palace that's more than a century old, you'll also notice a nearby garden called Suan Jiao Sabai. This garden was once the experimental plantation of Princess Dararasmi, the owner of the palace. When Princess Dararasmi returned to Chiang Mai, she had the intention to start an experimental plantation for the general public to learn and adapt from in order to increase the crop yields. She chose an area in Ma Rim District and started with a cabbage garden, from where she taught locals how to grow cabbages. From then on, she began growing a variety of fruits and vegetables, such as asparagus, cherries, beetroots, carrots, and gave them to the locals. And this very garden is the first place in Chiang Mai to use labor-saving farm implements with animals, like plows and harrows. The princess also experimented with growing new rose varieties. Her favorite rose later became known as the Chulalongkorn rose. This variety of rose is large, pink, fragrant, and doesn't have any thorns. It is an old rose variety that has 45 petals and measures 12 to 15 centimeters in diameter.
0: Even though Suan Jiao Sabai is no longer an experimental plantation, you can still admire the beauty of Chulalongkorn roses in Dharapiram Palace in Chiang Mai.
2: Which of the following is incorrect about Suan Jiao Sabai? A. This garden was the experimental plantation of Princess Dararasmi. B. This garden was built in a Western architectural style. C. Farmers were using labor-saving implements with animals. D. Princess Dararasmi experimented with growing different types of roses in the garden. From now, see you! You!
3: The answer is C. Farmers were using labor-saving implements with animals.
2: Your answer C is... Automatically, we come to this side.
4: The answer is D. Princess Dararasmi experimented with growing different type of roses in the garden.
2: Your answer is... รอไปก่อนเพราะฉะนั้นเหลืออีก2 choice พร้อมนะครับ See you นารีรัตน์ได้ตอบก่อนบ้างทีนี้ The answer is
4: B
2: Can you please read out loud
4: This garden was built in Western architectural style
2: Your answer B เอาไปเลย100คะแนนชัดเจนนะครับนำออกสตาร์ทไปก่อนแล้ว100คะแนนยินดีด้วยนะจ๊ะโอเคทีนี้ก็ได้เวลาที่เราจะมาฟังคำใบ้5ข้อนะครับเพื่อเฟ้นหาว่าใครอะไรหรือที่ไหนกับเกม Who What or Where The following are the characteristics of which person Clue number 1 This person was born in England on the 300th anniversary of Galileo's deathOn January the 8th, 1942. His father was a doctor and researcher on tropical diseases. His father also liked to take him into the lab and taught him mathematics until he became more knowledgeable. All right, ยังไม่จบข้อหนึ่งเลยอ่ะตอบว่า
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0: I'm busy on Sunday. I'm going to lunch with my parents. How about Saturday?
1: Sure. Saturday is fine with me.
0: What do you have in mind?
1: How about driving out to the Brooks Village to do some outlet shopping? I need a suit for a wedding next weekend. Need your help picking one out.
0: Sounds perfect. I also need a new pair of running shoes. What time?
1: I can pick you up at your place at about 8:30 if you like.
0: That's too early. I have a yoga class at 7:30, but should be home by 9.
1: I shall pick you up at 9:30 then. That'll give you half an hour to get ready.
0: Great.
1: By the way, do you fancy some pancakes for breakfast? I can get some while you're at a yoga class.
0: That'd be very nice. Thanks. See you Saturday.
1: See you. There. I've just made plans with my friends for this weekend. Sometimes it's easier to use text messages rather than a phone call. When we want to make plans, we usually have to make suggestions like where to go, what to eat, what to buy, and what to do. Use these phrases to make suggestions. How about, what about, plus noun and gerund, verb ing. For example, how about getting an ice cream after dinner? What about Italian food? Do you fancy plus noun gerund, verb ing? Do you fancy a drink this evening? Do you fancy going out for a meal after work? Shall we? Plus infinitive without to. Shall we have lunch before going to the beach? Do you want? Plus infinitive with to. Do you want to join me for a game of tennis tomorrow?
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2: Enjoy watching. Bye-bye.
4: Bye-bye.

0: There are a lot of occasions in your life where you have to introduce yourself to other people. For example, at a college interview, students are often asked to say something about themselves. Or at a job interview, an interviewer often asks applicants to introduce themselves. Or when you meet new people at school or at work and you want to make friends with them, you'll have to introduce yourself, telling the other person some basic information about you. Usually, when you introduce yourself, you can include the following information. What is your name? How old are you? Where are you from? What do you do? What is your family like? What are your hobbies, interests, or free time activities? What are your special skills? What is your favorite food or travel destination? Who is your favorite actor, actress, or artist? What is your dream? And what do you want to do in the future? To make your introduction more interesting, try to add more details or give examples. If you're a student, say what school you go to or what your major is. If you have a job, explain what you do, who you work for, and how you enjoy it. The same goes for when you're talking about a hobby or an interest. Remember to say something more about it, like why you like doing it, how long you've been doing it, and how often you do it. Sounds simple enough, right? Let me give you an example. Hi, my name is Bodo. I'm 18 years old. I'm a student. I'm in the first year at the university. I'm majoring in psychology. I'm from Mae Hong Son, but now I live in Bangkok. I share an apartment with two roommates. I have one brother and two sisters. My brother is Jay, and my sisters are Jane and June. They live with my parents back in Mae Hong Son. I also have two dogs, Leo and Lucky. I kind of miss them very much. I have classes at the university Monday to Friday. After my classes, I usually go to the library to do my homework and then go home to have dinner with my roommates. In my free time, I like to watch movies. I love animated movies. The Secret Life of Pets is my favorite movie. They're pretty funny, the first and the second one. I also like music. Atom Shanagan is my favorite artist and Please is my favorite song. I also like to play badminton and volleyball. I'm not very good at them, but I think it's a good way to exercise. I sometimes play badminton with my classmates at the university sports center after classes. I also like to watch TV series. When I watch series in English, I try to watch them with English subtitles to improve my listening skills and learn new words. I also love traveling. Last year, my family and I went to Rayong. The beaches there were so beautiful and our bungalow had a beautiful view over the ocean. I also love seafood, so I enjoyed eating all the delicious seafood at Rayong. Everything was really good. That was all for me. Thank you.
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2: There are lots of interesting topics for you to learn, and it is a great chance for you to improve your English.
3: Enjoy watching. Bye-bye.
2: Bye.

0: Who likes to read? Any? One, stand here. One, stand here. One, stand here. Come here. And one and two, hey, come here. They can read. Let's try. You, stand here. Make your line, come here, four of you. Nay, make your line. Face. Hey. One, two, three, four, come here. Okay, ready now? Make your line straight. Wrong knee, wrong. Move a bit. Backward, backward. Okay, ready? Ready? Everybody, you want to say it again? Can. Okay. Hun. Mm. Where? In the end. She. He. Again?
1: He.
0: They.

Okay, you count how many? Yeah, three, two. Okay, 1, 2, 3, 4. And you, 4, 3, 6. You're the winner. Okay, wait.

0: Stop. Stop writing. Stop writing.
1: How are you?
0: Next. Put on the table. No, I saw you.
1: How do you do? Somebody mine? Nice to meet you in the city. Nice to meet you. Please to meet you.
0: Okay, thank you. Thank you so much. Come here. Okay, come. Make your line. 1, 2, 3, 4. Come here. Come here. You're not listening. Okay. Show your paper. Show your paper. Okay, show your paper. Okay. Mm-hmm.
2: Hello.
0: Okay, everybody read. Nice to meet you too.
3: Nice to meet you too.
0: Nice to meet you.
3: Nice to meet you.
0: Hello, my name is.
3: Hello, my name is.
0: Hi, I am.
3: Hi.
0: Okay, which one is number one? Which one is number one? They need to arrange this one, which is 1, 2, 3, 4. Huh? Yeah. Okay, go. Hi. Mm-hmm. Next. Okay, next. Next to him, number two. Huh? Okay, he. Okay, next. What is next? Number three, Annie. Okay, you are number four. Okay. Move. Okay. Put chu arai. Hello, my name is blank. Chu. Okay. Hello.
4: Hello, my name.
0: Dang dang.
4: Hello, my name.
0: What? My name is six. Hello. Hello.
4: Hello, my name is
0: Mai. Mai. Okay, next.
5: Hello, my
0: name. No, no, hi. Hi, I am.
5: Hi, I am.
0: Okay. What? Nice to meet you. Nice to meet you.
5: Nice to meet you.
0: Okay. Nice to meet you too. Oh, again. Hey, hold it correctly. Hey, face teacher. Good. Okay. Okay. Face to him. Face to him. Okay. Ready.
4: Hello, my name is Mai.
5: Hello.
0: Hi.

0: I'm.
1: I am Kim.
0: Nice to meet you.
1: Nice to meet you. I mean you too.
0: Very good. Now I need to. I need to. Okay. You and you. Come. Come here.
2: Wait.
0: Mm-hmm. Hold, hold. Knit and knit here. Okay? Face front. Okay, do like this. Okay. Chuna! Opposite, look at her. Am I, huh? So you are A and you are B, okay?
2: A, B. Mm.
0: Ready, ready.
2: What?
0: Hello, my name is?
3: Hello, ma.
0: Hey, look at her, look at me. I, ne. I. I to I. Hello.
3: Hello, ma.
0: Ne. Hello, hello. Ne, look at her. Okay. My name is?
3: Hello, ma.
0: Hey, Arai. Ne, chi Arai. Ne. Hello, my name is like that.
3: Hello, my name.
0: Hey, look at her. I ne. Mata, mata.
3: Hello, my name is.
0: Chara. Give the mic. Hi, I am.
3: I.
0: Say hi, I am. Ne. What? Hi.
3: Hi.
0: I am. Two. Okay. Nice to meet you.
3: Nice to meet you.
0: No, no power. Nice to meet you. Nice to meet you.
3: Nice to meet you.
0: Yeah. Okay, next. Nice to meet you too. Nice to meet you too.
3: Nice to
0: meet you too.
3: Meet you too.
0: Okay, next. Now you and you come here.
2: You and you.
0: Bye, bye, bye. Come here, come here. Okay, you are A and you are B. Okay. Look, eye to eye, na. Okay. Okay, ready. Oh no, you first, A. Hello, my name is.
4: Hello, my name is P. You
0: okay? Hi, I am.
4: Hi, I am.
0: Nice to meet you.
4: Nice to meet you.
0: Look at him. Look at him. Nice to meet you. Yeah. Nice to meet you too. Nice to meet you too.
4: Nice to meet you too.
0: Very good. Yeah. Okay. Thank you. Can we post here? Yeah. You have to disarrange it. Yeah, arrange me. Like that. Okay. I am. And then follow. 1, 2, 3. Yeah. You're good. Tape, have a tape. Yeah. I have a tape. Oh, okay. Okay, next is good morning. Kate, good morning, Kate.
5: Good morning, Kate.
0: How are you today?
5: I'm today.
0: Good morning, Korea.
5: Good morning, Korea.
0: I'm good.
5: I'm good.
0: Thanks.
5: Thanks.
0: Thanks.
5: Thanks.
0: Thanks. What's next? Thanks.
5: Thanks.
0: Ha.
5: Ha.
0: Thanks.
5: Thanks.
0: How about you?
5: How about you?
0: Oh, I see. I have a cold. Oh, get well soon. Oh, explain to them. Hey, hey. Mang, can you tell them about what is good morning? How are you today? Okay. Explain it.

0: good mark. One more time, and then I will let you stand here. Okay, ready, everybody? Hey, stop writing. Mikey and Fang, you listen. Teacher, I can see you. I can see you. One more. I will throw your book. Put it outside. You are not listening. Tell her.
1: Good morning, Gabe. So, I need to talk, Gabe. How are you today? When you been here, good morning, Khadija. So, I need to talk, Khadija. I am good. I'm fine. Thanks. Thank you. What about you? What about you? I have a cold. I'm poor, a little. Oh, get lost soon. Hi, bye bye. Na. Khadija. Fang bye bye. Fang, Fang, Khadija.
0: Why can I see that? Okay, Ken.
1: Good morning, Gabe.
2: Good morning, Gabe.
1: Sawasdee, Gabe.

0: Hey man, you alright?
1: I'm going to Udon Thani next month, but I haven't booked the tickets yet.
0: I can help you with that.
2: I have this app on my phone where you can buy airplane tickets from any airlines.
1: Really?
2: Yeah.
1: That would be great, thanks.
2: No problem. So when are you leaving?
1: I plan on leaving on December 7th and coming back on the 11th.
2: On the 7th, do you want to fly in the morning, the afternoon, or evening?
1: What time is the evening flight?
2: Swift Air has two flights in the evening. It has one at 7 p.m. and the other is at 8:30 p.m. But Dream Air has another flight at 8.
1: I think the 8 p.m. flight would be perfect. It flies out of Suvarnabhumi, not Don Mueang, right?
2: Yeah, that's right. So you want to fly economy or business class?
1: Economy, of course. You know I can't afford business.
2: Okay, I'm just making sure. Okay. So the cost is 1,200 baht, including taxes and fees for economy. It's 200 baht cheaper than Swift Air.
1: That's fine. Let's book this flight then. By the way, what's the baggage allowance?
2: It's 20 kilos.
1: Okay, now let's book the return flight. I want the latest flight possible. Are there any flights at possibly 9 p.m. on the 11th?
2: Let me check. Hold on. Only Swift Air flies from Udon Thani on that day. Their latest flight is 9:30 p.m., so this should work for you.
1: Wonderful.
2: Yeah.
1: How much does this ticket cost?
2: It's 1,150 baht, taxes and fees included, but the baggage allowance is only 15 kilos.
1: That's fine. Let's book it.

0: All right, all set. Now you have return tickets from Bangkok to Don Thani.
1: Thanks a lot. Let's go eat. Lunch is on me.
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3: There are lots of interesting topics for you to learn.
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2: Enjoy watching. Bye-bye.
3: Bye-bye.

0: From this study, we found that at least 5 or higher % of the population stay with the parasite happily, no symptom. So this group will be the one that will not seek any treatment. And we also study if this population are possible to transmit malaria to the mosquito by performing experiment using our mosquito in the laboratory, feed the blood collected from this population. So we found that they also are able to transmit the disease. So in terms of malaria control, we cannot ignore this population. So we have to identify who has parasite, not only the sick patient.
1: The International Centers of Excellence of Malaria Research, or ICEMER, are supported by the National Institutes of Health, USA, to study malaria around the world. In Asia, the research is being led by Dr. Lee Wang Chui from Pennsylvania State University and Dr. Jetsumon Sattabongkot from Mahidol University, Thailand.
2: The ambition for helping the world with the malaria elimination, NAID, NIH, has strategically established 10 international centers of excellence in malaria research. So we are very fortunate to be one of them. So our center focuses malaria research in the greater Mekong region. We are focusing on malaria research in 3 countries, in Myanmar, China, and Thailand. We have a very broad interest in trying to solve a lot of the malaria-related problems in this region. In particular, we want to focus some of the urgent problems that's related to malaria research. So in the Mekong region, we have a changing malaria epidemiology, and we have also very complicated vector systems, and also we have emerging drug resistance problem in this region. So that's why the center focuses on the changing malaria epidemiology, vector biology, and also drug resistance.
0: We are part of the ICEMER Asia that study malaria transmission in the border. And our part, we select to do the study in one of the highest malaria prevalence in Thailand, in Tak province, is in Tha Song Yang district. This is the district that the top malaria cases in Thailand. The project funded by NIH for 7 years. And because this is more like population-based, we have to be in the field, so the study group is quite big. We also work with the local people in Tha Song Yang, that when we got the most, they also had malaria parasite in them. And the location that we got the mosquito is also the same area that we found the patient in the village, which I found very interesting.
3: So I take care of parasite detection. At NVIU, we detect malaria parasite using 2 main techniques. The first one is light microscopy. We do this by examining blood smear for the presence of parasite in red blood cell. And the second class of technique is utilizing the modern molecular tools. For these, we use real-time PCR, nested PCR, and also loop-mediated isothermal amplification of DNA to detect and identify the species of parasite. And we apply this assay to study samples that we collect from active and passive surveys. And the goal of this study is to determine the current status of malaria in Thailand, and also to determine the transmission intensity of the disease.
0: For this project, we need a lot of manpower. So the best way is to have the local people get involved. That is very good in 2 things. They are welcome us because they are part of the research.

team. At the same time, we also can educate them more because they have to work with us. So we also educate them about the severe malaria, how to protect themselves, and how to control the vector better, how to use the tools, and how to help us observe things around them that we may not be aware and can be the factor that contribute to malaria transmission.

we can call tomato like a tomaberry, feeling like we don't eat vegetable, we eat fruit, and we can produce at the hottest place in Thailand. This research is about how to produce the high sugar content tomato in Thailand, because now the people need to consume the hybrid tomato as a fruit. Normally, cherry tomato, the brix content or sugar content is about not more than 7 or 8, but with this technique we can produce up to 16. When we eat it, we will feel that it's quite sweet. Fresh tomato contains a lot of vitamin, a lot of lycopene. It's easy to consume. It means when the people can change their habit to try, it means they can have a lycopene and another vitamin as a fresh food. The process is, firstly, we have to design the greenhouse type suitable for Thailand environment, especially in Kanchanaburi, that is hottest place in the Thailand. And also we establish the system that we call GrowBot system. GrowBot system is smart irrigation or precision farming, and they use the special signal from environment to control the irrigation for making the high sugar content tomato that needs some special signal. Mostly the normal tomato produced with using the irrigation, they use just maybe only timer and to check when it's suitable to irrigate water or fertilizer to the plant. But our system uses another signal, for example, light, solar radiation, that is directly to control photosynthesis inside. Once the solar radiation is too high, it means like a sunny day, the system will irrigate a lot of water and nutrition. The benefit of the system is the first one is quality that we cannot produce. And the second one, with this system that we can call it precision farming, it means we can decrease the amount of fertilizer and water. So it means we almost have no drainage to the environment, or we didn't make any pollution for our earth. And we hope that in the future we can expand our experiment or our innovation for farmer, like smart farmer, to decrease the fertilizer, decrease the chemical, and decrease the water that is now a very big problem in Thailand.

0: Hello. So, what seems to be the problem today?
1: Hello, good morning, doctor. I haven't been feeling well lately. I've had diarrhea since yesterday afternoon, and I've been throwing up for like 10 hours.
0: Okay, may I?

0: Good afternoon. Welcome to Bodoland. How can I help you?
1: Yes, I'm looking for a jumpsuit.
0: What size do you wear?
1: I wear a size 8.
0: Are you looking for a plain jumpsuit with a solid collar or something else?
1: I'm looking for a jumpsuit in a solid color, maybe something maroon or yellow.
0: How about this one? The color isn't too bright.
1: I love it. It's a really nice color. Can you show it to me in different angles, please?
0: Certainly. So, how do you like it?
1: I love it. I'll take it. Do you have it in a size 8?
0: You're in luck. This is the last size 8 we have in stock.
1: Great, I'll take it.
0: This belt goes very well with this jumpsuit. We have it available in 3 different colors. Would you like to take a look?
1: No, thank you. That belt is perfect for the jumpsuit. I'll take that too.
0: Would you like to look at anything else?
1: No, thank you. Just the jumpsuit and the belt.
0: Okay, that will be 2,700 baht. How would you like to pay?
1: Credit card, please.
0: Okay, I'm going to send you a payment form. Could you please give me your email address?
1: Yes, it's prettychristina@gmail.com. And also, can I please return this jacket? It's too small.
0: Of course. Do you have the receipt on you?
1: Yes, I do.
0: Could you please email me a copy of the receipt and also the credit card information you used to pay for it?
1: Sure thing.
0: Once I check that, the amount shall be refunded to your card in 3 to 5 business days.
1: Got it. Okay, thank you very much.
0: My pleasure. Have a nice day.
1: You too. Bye.
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0: on Sunday at 11:30 a.m. Have a nice day. Done. It's important to know how to say the date and time correctly when making an appointment. In English, we use the prepositions in, at, and on to describe things such as days of the week, months of the year, seasons, and so on. Let's listen to a passage to see if you can figure out the rules of the prepositions in, at, and on. On Monday, I am going on vacation. I usually go on vacation in March or April, specifically at Easter. This year, I am going to Krabi in Thailand. I will arrive on April 4th. The last time I was in Krabi was in 2018. Most people prefer to take their vacations in the summer. However, I don't mind taking mine in the spring. So I am just going to take it easy this weekend. Usually on the weekend, I would wake up and go on a morning jog, followed by eating out in the evening and maybe going out with some friends at night. However, this Saturday is going to be a quiet one. I have to be at the airport at 7 a.m. on Monday. So I am going to leave my passport on my bedside table and my luggage at the front door, ready to go. In a moment, I am going to call my sister because we exercise together every Thursday evening. However, last Thursday, I was at work, and next Thursday, I am going to be on the beach sunbathing or swimming in the ocean. I'm actually arriving in Krabi on my birthday. I can't wait. In English, the preposition at is used in the following examples. With clock times, for example, my bus leaves at 10:30. They left at midnight. The meeting starts at 2:30. With specific times of the days or meal times, for example, my mom doesn't like driving at night. I'll go shopping at lunchtime. I have my lunch break at noon. With festivals, for example, are you going home at Christmas, Easter, Thanksgiving? In certain fixed expressions which refer to specific times, are you leaving at the weekend? She's working at the moment. The preposition in is used in the following descriptions of time. With months, years, seasons, and longer periods of time. For example, I was born in 1992. We are going to visit our parents in April. The swimming pool is closed in winter. The band was really famous in the 1980s. With periods during the time of day, for example, I always work out in the morning. She usually takes her dog for a walk in the afternoon. I usually take my dog for a walk in the evening. The preposition on is used in the following descriptions of time, with days of the week or parts of the week. I'll see you on Wednesday. She has a piano lesson on Monday. We're going to the park on Saturday afternoon. With dates, for example, the math quiz is on the 1st of June. He was born on August 22nd, 1987. With special days, for example, my cousin was born on Valentine's Day. It snowed all day on Christmas Eve. I always have a party on my birthday. Stay tuned for our next episodes of Watch and Learn.
1: There are lots of interesting topics for you to learn and a great chance to improve your English. Enjoy watching. Bye-bye.

In the early years of his reign, His Majesty King Tulalongkorn, then a young monarch, once expressed the thought, "I was only 15 years old when I inherited the throne. I've followed in the footsteps of the late kings before me and persevered in their royal duties with constant and thoughtful consideration, which has resulted in the prosperity of today." Throughout the 42 years of his reign, Siam joined other countries on the march forward into the modern civilized era, due to His Majesty the King's wisdom, such as the reform of public administration into a ministerial system and the development of public infrastructure using the modern technologies of the day. Displaying great prudence, His Majesty King Tulalongkorn decided to make these changes incrementally so that the Thai people could progressively accept and adapt to future changes, such as the abolition of slavery. One of the most advanced steps was His Majesty the King's grand royal tour to establish close ties with major European powers. Thus, Siam became known as a kingdom equally recognized and regarded among civilized nations. During the reign of His Majesty King Wachirawut, King Rama VI, Siam flourished and enjoyed a period of great development and stability due to the wisdom and experience that he gained by studying abroad in Europe. His Majesty promoted the acquisition of knowledge regarding governance, and this was supplemented by the creation of a micronation simulation of a constitutional government that was called the Dusit Thani Democratic Model City. He also founded scouting so that Thai boys could learn discipline and instill a sense of sacrifice and patriotism. Another major event was when His Majesty the King declared Siam's alignment with the Allied powers in the First World War, which led to the successful revision of unequal treaties with powerful countries, thus bringing a full degree of autonomy to the country. When His Majesty King Prachathipok ascended to the throne as King Rama VII of the Royal House Chakri, he continued the work of the late kings in administrative reforms amidst the backdrop of worldwide economic turbulence after the end of the First World War. Surrounded by ever-growing problems, he initiated the transition to a parliamentary form of government, according to the following royal decree. His Majesty King Ongkorn clearly foresaw the future of the country, along with a profound understanding of situations that had occurred in the past. His implementation of governance reforms were ordered most suitably to current events, and were also correct in their timing, not too slow and not too fast. His Majesty King Prachathipok granted Thailand her first constitution at the Anantat Samakom Throne Hall on December 10, 1932. "I am delighted to come back to Thailand, a home that I've always loved and longed for. I thank all of you for the warm welcome I received, and I wish all the Thai people peace and prosperity." His Majesty King Anantat Mahidon performed his royal duties to preside over royal ceremonies and to visit people residing in many areas. He addressed their living conditions and their livelihood and conversed with the local people, always in a warm and attentive manner. His Majesty King Bhumibol Adulyadej the Great remarked on the royal activities of King Anantat Mahidon in his royal writings and would carry them on throughout his reign. For over two centuries, the majestic and gracious benevolence of the late kings of the Chakri dynasty have given their people valuable guidance to overcome impediments of every description, leading Siam toward the era of the Ratanakosin kingdom with the greatest pride.

0: You may have heard the news about people try to gain your money from like faking an account online, come in and chat to you, pretending to be other people.
1: So actually, the last few years, we got one news from NASA that one Raspberry Pi, which is one IoT device, got hacked and it spread to the NASA network. It was a big news.

0: Cybersecurity, if you want to explain it simply, is a set of tools or a practice or anything that protects your system or computer against any attack or any unintentional access. To practice against such a threat coming in, because the nature of cybersecurity is evolving. What they do is that they practice. They have like a team to try to imitate the attacker to see whether or not the policy works, the tool works, and the setting works. The attacker usually is called the red team. Then the defense team or the blue team is actually trying to protect against it, come up with new policy, new rules, using new tools to protect, raising awareness to everyone in the organizations. Like a war game, or you can look at it like when we practice against sport, right? I mean, we try to increase our skill the same way.
1: So you can see that currently many people have smartwatches and they have the Wi-Fi routers at home. In the past few years, we have many attacks that try to target IoT devices. If one IoT device in your home got attacked and, for example, they got the wireless Trojan, so it may infect other devices in your home network, in your organization. So that's why we would like to focus on the IoT device vulnerability. Pentos was the first research project that we focused on the IoT penetration testing. We do a lot of Pentos during 2016-2017 as a Linux application. So we develop the tools that do automatically scan the device in the home network and try to report the vulnerabilities in the PDF format. So we have to follow the guidelines from the Open Web Application Project, or we call OWASP, and they publish the guideline called OWASP IoT Top 10. So we have 10 checklists about the topic that you have to be careful when you use the IoT device. The team consists of me and three students, Mr. Pulipat Silawit and another Silawit. So fortunately, Pentos program won the first prize in the category of Linux application from the competition that called National Software Contest in 2017 that organized by the NetTech. So at the time we developed Pentos, we could not cover every topic in the OWASP IoT Top 10. So we continued developing it into another version, another project that called Masai. Masai was developed during 2018-2019. Team consists of me and Mr. Chachawan,

likes to read? Any? One, stand here. One, stand here. One, stand here. Come here. And one and two, hey, come here. They can read. Let's try. You, stand here. Make your line, come here, four of you. Name, make your line. Face. Hey. One, two, three, four, come here. Okay, ready now? Make your line straight. Trung, trung. Move a bit. Backward. Okay, ready? Ready? Everybody, you want to say it again? Can. Okay. Spoon. What? In the end. Again? Day. Okay, you count how many? Yeah, three, two. Okay, one, two, three, four. And you, four, three, six. You're the winner. Okay, wait. Okay, this is your special prize. Okay, good. Thank you so much. Okay.

0: Hè? 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
1: Oké, Donna. Nice to meet you.
2: Nice to meet you.
1: Nice to meet you.
2: Nice to meet you.
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2: Good morning
0: Stop writing.
1: How are you?
0: Ne? Put on the table. No, I saw you.
1: How do you do? Nice to meet you. In the day, we have. Nice to meet you. Please to meet you.
0: Okay, thank you so much. Come here. Okay, come.

0: Make your line. 1, 2, 3, 4. Come here. Come here. You're not listening. Okay. Show your paper. Show your paper. Okay, show your paper. Okay. Mm-hmm. Okay, everybody read. Nice to meet you too.
1: Nice to meet you.
0: Nice to meet you.
1: Nice to meet you.
0: Hello, my name is.
1: Hello, my name is.
0: Hi, I'm.
1: I am.
0: Okay, which one is number one? Which one is number one? They need to arrange this one, which is 1, 2, 3, 4. Huh? Yeah. Okay, go. Hi. Mm-hmm. Next. Okay, next. Next to him, number two. Huh? Okay, he. Okay. Next. Next. Number three, Annie. Okay, you are number four. Okay. Move. Okay. Put. Chu Arai. Ne? Hello, my name is blank. Chu. Okay. Hello.
2: Hello, my name is.
0: Dang dang.
2: Hello, my name is.
0: What?
2: My
0: name is. Hello. Hello.
2: Hello, okay.
0: My name is Mai. Okay, next.
3: Hello, my
0: name. No, hi, I am.
3: Hi, I am E.
0: Okay. Good. Nice to meet you. Nice to meet you.
3: Nice to meet you.
0: Okay. Nice to meet you too. Oh, again. Hey, hold it correctly. Hey, face teacher. Good. Okay. Face to him. Okay. Ready.
2: Hello, my name is Mike.
3: Hello.
0: Hi.
3: Hi.
0: I'm.
3: I am E.
0: Nice to meet you.
3: Nice to meet you too.
0: Very good. Now I need to. Okay. You and you. Come here.
1: Wait.
0: Mm-hmm. Hold. Nick and Nick here. Okay. Face front. Okay, do like this. Tuna! Opposite, look at her. Am I, huh? So you are A and you are B, okay?
1: A, B. Mm.
0: Ready.
1: Good.
0: Hello, my name is?
4: Hello, my name
0: is. Look at her, look at me. Eye to eye.
4: Hello.
0: Hello. Look at her. Okay. My name is.
4: Hello, my name is.
0: Hey, Ne. Hello, my name is.
4: Hello, my name.
0: Ne, look at her. I ne. Mata.
4: Hello, my name is.
0: Chara. Give the mic. Hi, I am.
4: Say
0: hi, I am. Ne? Hi.
4: Hi.
0: I am. Chu.
4: Me.
0: Okay. Nice to meet you.
4: Nice to meet you.

0: No, no power in hand. Nice to meet you. Nice to meet you.
1: Nice to meet you.
0: Yeah. Okay, next. Nice to meet you too. Nice to meet you too. Meet you too.
1: Meet you too.
0: Okay, now. Now you and you come here. Bye, bye, bye. Come here, come here. Okay, you are A and you are B. Okay. Eye to eye, na? Okay. Okay, ready. Oh no, you first, A. Hello, my name is.
2: Hello, my name is P. You okay now?
0: Hi, I am.
2: Hi, I am. Like you.
0: Nice to meet you.
2: Nice to meet you.
0: Now look at him. Look at him. Nice to meet you. Yeah. Nice to meet you too. Nice to meet you too.
2: Nice to meet you too.
0: Very good. Yeah. Okay, thank you. Can we post here? Yeah. You have to disarrange it. Yeah, arrange me. Not like that. Okay, I am, and then follow me. 1, 2, 3. Yeah. You're good. Tape, have a tape. I have a tape. Oh, okay. Okay, next is, good morning.
3: Good morning.
0: Kate, good morning, Kate.
3: Good morning, Kate.
0: How are you today?
3: How are you today?
0: Good morning, Korea.
3: Good morning, Korea.
0: I'm good.
3: Thanks.
0: Thanks.
3: Thanks.
0: Thanks.
3: Thanks.
0: Okay, next. Thanks.
3: Thanks.
0: Ha.
3: Ha.
0: Thanks.
3: Thanks.
0: How about you?
3: How about you?
0: Oh, I have a cold.
3: I have a cold.
0: Oh. Get well soon.
3: Get well soon.
0: Oh, explain to them. Hey, all right. Mang. Can you tell them about what is good morning? How are you today? Okay. Explain it. Hey! Good mark. One more time, and then I will let you stand here. Okay, ready, everybody? Hey, stop writing. Mikey and Fang, you listen. Teacher, I can see you. I can see you. One more. I will throw your book. Put here outside. You are not listening. Tell her.
4: Good morning, Gabe. Sawasdee krab, Gabe. How are you today? Wannee bannee bang? Good morning, Khadija. 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What about you? Doctor la, bannee bang? I have a cold. Chan puay nit noy. Oh, get well soon. 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
5: Hai khan.
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0: Why cannot see that? Okay, can.
4: Good morning, Gabe.

0: morning. Welcome to Fitness Excellence. How may I help you?
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1: Can I take a look around the gym?
0: Of course, I'll give you a tour. So, we have the cardio machines here, and all the weightlifting machines are here, and over there we have the free weights, and we have some compound lifting machines.
1: I like it. The gym is spacious and the equipment looks really good.
0: I'm glad you like our gym.
1: By the way, is there a registration fee?
0: No, we don't charge any joining fee.
1: Okay. And do I have to pay for a full year membership in advance, or can I pay by the month?
0: Well, the prices that I gave you earlier are available when you pay for a full year in advance. If you would like to pay by the month, it will be an additional 300 baht per month for both plans.
1: I see. And may I have more information about the classes that you mentioned earlier?
0: Our regular classes include yoga, cycling, kickboxing, Zumba, and aerobics. We also have professional trainers to design an exercise plan that is just right for you and tell you exactly what to do. So, what kinds of exercises do you enjoy?
1: I like to do aerobics and also weightlifting, but yoga sounds interesting too.
0: Maybe you'd like to start with an aerobics class twice or three times a week, followed by weightlifting.
1: Sounds good to me.
0: So which membership options should I sign you up for?
1: Let's go for the unlimited one.
0: Certainly. May I have your ID, please?
1: Sure thing. Here you are.
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3: There are lots of interesting topics for you to learn.
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5: Enjoy watching. Bye-bye. Bye.

0: Hey, are you all right? You're looking a little pale.
1: I feel a little dizzy. I haven't eaten anything since this morning.
0: It's 4 o'clock. When was the last time you ate something?
1: I had a cup of coffee and a sandwich at around 7. I have this report to finish and I've been working on it all day. I forgot to eat.
0: This is not good. Here, have a banana. It'll make you feel better.
1: Oh, thanks.
0: You have to start taking better care of yourself. I've noticed that you've missed a lot of classes due to illnesses.
1: Yeah. Last month I had a terrible cold and 2 weeks ago I had gastritis and now I have a lot of schoolwork to catch up on.
0: What did the doctor say? Is it because of stress?
1: Well, there were factors besides stress that may have contributed to my poor health.
0: What are they?
1: Well, first of all, I haven't been eating well lately. Lately, my diet consists of ready-to-eat frozen meals from convenience stores. I'm just so swamped with schoolwork that I don't have the time to sit down and have a proper meal.
0: What about fruits or vegetables? Have you eaten any? And I suppose you've stopped going on your morning runs like you used to?
1: No, I haven't been eating enough fruit and vegetables, and I haven't worked out in almost 2 months. I'm just constantly tired, and sometimes I was so stressed that I lost my appetite and skipped lunch or dinner.
0: Poor you. How about we go have a nice dinner and we can stay in and watch Netflix to relax, and I will help you with your assignment tomorrow.
1: That sounds like a pretty good plan. Thanks. Maybe we could stop by the grocery store to pick up some guavas and oranges on the way out.
0: Great, let's go.
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0: Enjoy watching. Bye-bye.
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4: Thailand is an agricultural country. We have the agricultural areas around 38% of the whole country. And we have 40% of people working as agricultural workers.
0: The use of chemicals could have the effect to increase the risk of metabolic disease, such as diabetes, high blood pressure, stroke, and also heart disease.One question the researchers have is whether farmers have higher rates of these metabolic diseases than people working in other types of jobs. By using medical records, the research team will look for this connection, which would provide a clue that pesticides may be linked to these health effects.
4: We started the research. We are interested to do research together. We apply for another grant.And we are looking at the agricultural workers because as an informal workers, they are not protected by the law from Ministry of Labor. And that's why we are concerned so much about them. We apply for another grant called Global Environmental and Occupational Health Hub, or we say GO Health Hub.
0: Dr. Pon Pimon Kongtip from Mahidol University and Dr. Susan Wersky from the University of Massachusetts Lowell launched the Center for Work, Environment, Nutrition and Development as a new network for international research collaboration. CWEND received funding from the U.S. National Institutes of Health for Garda Center for the GAO Health Hub in Southeast Asia.One of seven funded worldwide. The focus of CWEND GAO Health Hub is improving agricultural health in Southeast Asia. The volunteer farmers were divided into two groups, a group of farmers who use chemical pesticides directly, and a group of organic farmers who do not use chemical pesticides. This research collects data from farmers in different locations, such as,sugarcane farming in Akonsawan province, rice fields and vegetable farms in Pisanulo province, and for comparison, organic farming in Yasothon.

There are growing concerns about the long and short-term health effects of chemical use by farmers. In addition to fertilizers, farmers often use many types of pesticides with little or no training or protection.

0: We recruit agricultural workers from 3 provinces.
1: Collecting health data and records of chemical pesticides usage are the concrete evidence that will be used to investigate the negative side effects of chemical usage among farmer family members. During the research, the team will collect data from volunteer farmers by keeping records of their daily chemical usage and having their health examined every 8 months.
0: Even for us, there are a lot of things that we don't know about pesticide. Whether pesticide can cause some disease, I mean, neurobehavioral effect on children and cancer and also some other disease. I think this would help us, I mean, to learn more about the toxicity of pesticide. We think that our GeoHealth Hub will not just represent our country, we call in Southeast Asian country. From the result of the research, it could have something to force or to emphasize on the policy to push or set up the policy to protect agricultural workers. And we think that maybe it could lead to some new law and regulation to help and protect them, because we plan for them to produce food for the world, and we think that we expect them to have safe, healthy and long

0: productive life. We would like to build researchers in this field to help and produce more research and protect more Thai people and Southeast Asian people.
1: The GEO Health Hub will not only provide knowledge and understanding to farmers and their family members about the health effects of chemical pesticides use, but also, with our US partners, provide support and training for young faculty in Thailand and Southeast Asia to continue to do further research in agricultural health.

recently moved into a new apartment close to the SkyTrain. I chose this location because I like to use the SkyTrain to get around, and living close to the SkyTrain is very convenient. The important thing is that the rent is affordable for the size and location. My apartment is a one bedroom. In my apartment is a bedroom, a bathroom with a shower, and a living room. In my bedroom is a small bed, a bookshelf, a study desk, and a chair. There is also a balcony that has a few potted plants and a rack for hanging clothes to dry. In my living room, there is a sofa, coffee table, and a television. There isn't a kitchen, but I have a refrigerator, microwave, and toaster oven. I really like the convenience of my new apartment. There is a supermarket that is 24 hours right across the street from my apartment building. I can shop there anytime that I need something, such as food items, cleaning products, or over-the-counter medicine. There is also a community mall and cinema in the neighborhood within walking distance. There are a lot of restaurants and cafes, so I never have to worry about going hungry. Another reason that I like my neighborhood is that it is very quiet for a big city like Bangkok because it is outside of the city center. Where do you live is a common question that you will get when you meet someone new. Instead of just saying the name of the city that you live in,

0: like Bangkok or London, you can be more descriptive. There are many details that you can give your conversation partner to help them picture your place of living better. When describing a place of living, what can you talk about? First, its location. What neighborhood is it in? Are there any landmarks nearby, such as a shopping center or a train station? Why do you like your place of living? Is it close to a shopping center, a bank, a supermarket, a bus stop, a train station, a restaurant, a cinema, etc.? Moreover, you can also talk about the different rooms in your house or apartment. Use these constructions to talk about things that we see or exist. Use there is to describe the singular and uncountable nouns. For example, there is a drugstore right next to my apartment. Use there are for plural and countable nouns. For example, there are a few Japanese restaurants in my neighborhood. For giving reasons, you can say something like this. I like my house or apartment because, or another reason that I like my house or apartment is that, for example, I like my house because it has a big pool. Or another reason that I like my apartment is because it is very close to the place that I work.
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4: Enjoy watching. Bye-bye.

0: Hi Jen, how are you doing? Are you free on Sunday? Do you want to do something?
1: I'm busy on Sunday. I'm going to lunch with my parents. How about Saturday?
0: Sure, Saturday is fine with me.
1: What do you have in mind?
0: How about driving out to the Brooks Village to do some outlet shopping? I need a suit for a wedding next weekend. Need your help picking one out.
1: Sounds perfect. I also need a new pair of running shoes. What time?
0: I can pick you up at your place at about 8:30 if you like.
1: That's too early. I have a yoga class at 7:30, but should be home by 9.
0: I shall pick you up at 9:30 then. That'll give you half an hour to get ready.
1: Great!
0: By the way, do you fancy some pancakes for breakfast? I can get some while you're at a yoga class.
1: That'd be very nice. Thanks. See you Saturday.
0: See you. There. I've just made plans with my friends for this weekend. Sometimes it's easier to use text messages rather than a phone call. When we want to make plans, we usually have to make suggestions like where to go, what to eat, what to buy, what to do. Use these phrases to make suggestions. How about, what about, plus noun and gerund, verb ing. For example, how about getting an ice cream after dinner? What about Italian food? Do you fancy plus noun, gerund, verb ing? Do you fancy a drink this evening? Do you fancy going out for a meal after work? Shall we? Plus infinitive without two.

0: Two. Shall we have lunch before going to the beach? Do you want plus infinitive with two? Do you want to join me for a game of tennis tomorrow?
1: Stay tuned for our next episode of Watch and Learn. There are lots of interesting topics for you to learn.
2: And it is a great chance for you to improve your English.
1: Enjoy watching. Bye-bye. Bye-bye.